it's a mighty long time, but I'm here to tell you, there's something else. The afterworld. A world of never-ending happiness. You can always see the sun. Day.

0: Sublime. 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
1: 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I can't miss them, babe. No, I can't complain.
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0: 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How about that, sugar?
1: Are you turning?
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1: Are you burning?
2: To you.
1: Will you testify before all the people of the world that you are turning and burning and carrying on? I want you to look into my eyes and I will hypnotize.
3: Acá está ese lado, ¿eh?
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4: You are under my power.
1: Let's say
4: 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The Emperor Roscoe.
5: Tramp. What you call me? 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You don't wear continental clothes or Stetson hats.